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0: Woo! Such a good one from Caroline Rose. Yip, yip, yow. Listen to a little bit of Shovels and Rope. Coping Mechanism was the name of that one. Shovels and Rope, where you gonna be? Ah, the horse, the Iron Horse, of course. That will be on July the 14th. Who else? Moby and Lady Blackbird with Dark Days. It's actually really beautifully sunny today. Really enjoyed the weather. Hi. Good evening. Nighttime Will, keeping you company on this delightful Tuesday. I hope you've had a good day. I hope you checked out the farmer's market. I hope you had a good time. I'm going to wind down the evening for you. And in a little bit, what should we do? How about a song about good food?
1: 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What is it? 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

0: Lucy Dacus, planting tomatoes. Delicious food. Lucy Dacus is going to be at Mass Mocha in North Adams on July 23rd. Also, I just have to tell you about this adorable child. I don't know if you use Instagram. If you do, check out Cooking with Carter Official. That's his handle. I'm just going to play you a quick clip, like straight off of my phone. This kid is so cute.
1: Add some seasonings. All we use is a bit of chicken seasoning. The secret to good wedges is when you put them in the oven, don't bother them. Do not even touch them again or look at them.
0: He's so cute. He's making potato wedges. Anyway, Cooking with Carter. That's my recommendation for the evening. Also, played you a little bit of the Kinks. I know I just played them. I love them. So don't care. Did it again. There you go. Here's Dar Williams.

Blonde Shell. The name of that song is Heart Has to Work So Hard. Yes, it does. It's a hard-working organ. Wood Brothers with One More Day. The Wood Brothers are going to be with J.J. Gray and Mofro. Good Lord, that's going to be an amazing show. That will be at Treehouse Brewing on July 29th. A little bit of Grace Jones with Pull Up to the Bumper. Make sure you don't hit it, though. Biba Doobie is in the pipeline right now. All I did was dream of you. If you're dreaming of me, you need better dreams.

Hey, this is Louise Dunphy from Celtic Crossings. I hope you and your family and your friends will join me on Sunday morning at 8 a.m. for some great Celtic music from all the Celtic nations right here at the fabulous 93.9 The River.

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1: I woke up with this song stuck in my head the other morning because I work at a radio station. That is Grace Potter, called Love Me Not. Brand new song on the river. James Hunter, No Smoke Without Fire. You can check out James Hunter 6 at the Iron Horse on August 12th. I need to go. I love James Hunter 6. And then Bruce Cockburn, Wondering Where the Lions Are. Look, I know his name is Bruce Coburn. Cockburn is funnier. It's nighttime. Will hanging with you. Just going to wind you down a little bit more on this wonderful Tuesday. We're going to take a break. And then, oh, man. This next block of music, the only way to describe it is Strange Bedfellows. This is going to be interesting. Strap in. We're going to go on a little journey here.
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0: Okay, I did promise a very strange little block of music, and I hope I delivered. That was Beck, his new song, On the River, with Ride Lonesome. Bob Dylan, right before him, with Tangled Up in Blue. Stone Roses, with Fool's Gold. By the way, the use of that song in Lock, Stock, and Two Smoking Barrels, perfection. I love that movie so much. And then Suzanne Vega with Ally. I normally wouldn't put all those songs together in a block, but hey, you know what we like to say around here at the river? Different is good. Oh, also, by the way, Suzanne Vega, you are going to be somewhere. Yes, Bombix. Oh, in Sweet Home Florence. That's going to be October 20th. All right, in a little bit, we've got a song for Scotty Dawn Patrol in East Hampton. Scotty, if you're listening, I got one for you in a little bit. Don't turn off the boombox, buddy.
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7: One, two, three.

Angoon. That's the name of that one from Portugal the Man. Listen to a little bit of Steve Earle, the Galway girl. Steve Earle is going to be playing a solo show at the Academy of Music on July 7th. That is coming right up because today is, after all, the last day of June. First aid kit and then a song for Scotty Don Patrol in East Hampton. Patti Smith, Redondo Beach. It's a tradition that I talk to Scotty every morning on Saturday when I do my morning show from 9 a.m. to 2 p.m. And he's always like, play me some Patti. So you're getting it on a Tuesday. Merry Christmas. All right. Nighttime, Will. I am signing off right now. I hope you had a great day. And we're going to hang out again tomorrow. I'll come bother Steve Sanderson and I'll do the nighttime show and we'll do it all again tomorrow and tomorrow and tomorrow. I'll leave you with some NRBQ. Until next time, you take care of yourself and you have a good night, bud.

In fourth grade, we took turns bringing records into school to play at lunchtime. I'd get so excited for my turn to play DJ for my classmates. I'd borrow my parents' records or spend my allowance on 45s. Sometimes kids would boo. Play something good. Play something we know. What? Wait, let's just listen. I'm playing something good you don't know yet. This is Jim Neal. Meet me here Sundays at 6 for Jim Neal's Jukebox. I'll play some new music you might not have heard yet. And of course, songs from over the years that still hold the spark that won me over the first time. Jim Neal's Jukebox, Sundays, 6 to 9 p.m. on the River.

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What if there was one place where you could find some of the best shows coming to the area and maybe score some free tickets in the bargain? 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
1: 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So ask me, ask me, ask me.
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your love drives a man insane. You broke my will, but what a thrill. 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
5: For WHMP News, I'm Jess Tyler. Massachusetts students will not see an immediate change in school sports following a new Supreme Court ruling. The justices upheld bans on transgender girls and women competing on female teams in Idaho and West Virginia, but left states free to set their own policies. Massachusetts currently allows students to compete based on their gender identity, and state officials say those protections remain in effect. South Hadley voters could eventually see a much smaller tax override than the one proposed earlier this year. Town Administrator Lisa Wong says the select board has not made a final decision, but the number now being discussed has dropped considerably.
6: The board hasn't had their final vote yet in South Hadley. We're hoping that's going to be at the next meeting. Vote on when and the amount of the override. But right now, the main discussion is a $3.5 million override. Again, a far cry from the $9 million that was asked.
5: The board is expected to decide both the amount and the timing of the override at an upcoming meeting. A medical emergency may soon carry less financial fallout for Massachusetts residents. Proposed state rules would prevent healthcare providers and their debt collectors from reporting unpaid medical bills to credit bureaus. Providers that violate the policy could risk their licenses. Public hearings are scheduled for July, with the Healey administration pushing to put the protections in place quickly. Cooling centers are opening across the Pioneer Valley as a dangerous stretch of heat settles over the region. An extreme heat warning runs Wednesday through Saturday, with heat indexes potentially reaching 112 degrees. Residents are urged to limit outdoor activity, stay hydrated, and check on vulnerable neighbors. Deerfield will remain part of the three-town South County Senior Center after residents push back against a possible withdrawal. The select board instead wants Deerfield, Sunderland, and Whately to seek proposals for a new shared location before the current lease expires next spring. Deerfield Town Hall could serve as a backup, though officials from other towns say trust now needs to be rebuilt. Finding a trail that works for hikers with mobility challenges could soon get easier in Massachusetts. A new state report calls for more accessible paths, clearer trailhead signs, and standardized information on surface, slope, width, and distance. Fewer than 1% of the state's trails are currently accessible, even though nearly half of residents could benefit from those improvements. For WHMP News, I'm Jess Tyler.
7: This is Scott Cohen. The Red Sox' modest five-game win streak came to an abrupt end at Fenway Park last night, an 8-1 final against the Washington Nationals. Nationals left-hander Cade Cavallari was front and center, striking out a career-high 13 in a big part of the fourth-inning fireworks on Tuesday. Cavallari struck out Wilson Contreras and allegedly told him, "Sit down, boy." Contreras charged the mound, benches cleared, Contreras getting tossed for the second night in a row. Finally, Early had a solid start for the Red Sox, but left the game in the fourth inning with elbow discomfort. The Sox and Nationals wrap up their series this afternoon. The Yankees lost their sixth in a row, 9-3 to the Tigers. And at World Cup Soccer, Team USA back on the field tonight out west, taking on Bosnia-Herzegovina. 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I'm Scott Cohen with your morning sports report.
8: Good morning. Here's your Valley weather. Chance of showers and thunderstorms, but mainly after 11 a.m. today. Mostly sunny and hot with a high near 97. Heat index values as high as 106. A chance of showers and thunderstorms tonight, mostly cloudy with a low around 74. Thursday, slight chance of showers and thunderstorms before 8 a.m. Mostly sunny and hot with a high near 102. Heat index values as high as 113. And Thursday night, mostly clear with a low around 73.

Low Cut Connie on the River, can't be wrong. Fire up the barbecue. It's July 1st. Happy Wednesday. Hump day. Woohoo! We're getting there. Had some pretty intense rain last night, and the heat, well, it has arrived. So plan accordingly. It's actually going to be dangerously hot for a few days. Led Zeppelin, Ramble On. And before that, we kick things off this morning with Band of Horses and Jay Maskus. In a drawer. I found it in a drawer. I was looking for it for months,

0: And then boom, there it was. Top drawer on the bottom under the socks. I don't know what it was, but it was there. And Jay found it. That's awesome. What am I talking about? Not sure. What are we going to do? We're going to our chat with Kat. We're going to sports ball with Soft Rock Scott Hall. And we've got some other friends coming. It's going to be a great day. All right, put the coffee on and buckle up. We've got a lot to do.
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0: And now you don't even have to stop dancing. You can waltz around Franklin County and hear about cool art happenings with Art Chat with Kat. Good morning, Kat.
1: Yes, I hear your little feet shuffling.
0: Oh, I was dancing. I was. I can't help it. It's the meow meow hey. Song.
1: Hey, I get it. That's what I'm all about. All right. Well, to keep you cool and grooving this week, you know it's going to be hot, hot, hot starting today. So cooling centers in Greenfield are going to include the John Zahn Community Center, the Housing Authority, Public Library, and City Hall. So if you need a place to get out of the heat, those are good places to hit up. And you can always call 211 to find out more places to cool down.
0: Thank you.
1: You're welcome. All right. Starting with some really fun outdoor celebrations in the evening, hopefully when it's cooler. We've got Friday, July 3rd. It's the annual bonfire run by the Montague Center Fire Department. This is going to start around 4 p.m. at the Montague Ball Field. They've got face painting and a craft fair from 4 to 8, burgers and dogs from at 5, live music, raffles. It's a grand old time. And then also happening Friday in Great Falls at the Shea Theater, we've got a quiet fireworks show, which is going to be all about laser projections. That's going to be on the side of the Shea Theater building there. It's a first Friday event. We've got all kinds of good stuff happening downtown, music at the Brick House. But mostly, check out that silent firework show. And then if you want the big booming fireworks that you know and love, that is going to be happening in Greenfield on Sunday, July 5th. Again, live music, vendors all about. The event starts at 4:30. Fireworks are going to be running at 9:30 from the Beacon Field in Greenfield. And finally, as a reminder for Thursdays, we've got Miller's Falls Drop-In Crafting at the Miller's Falls Library, and every first Thursday at Incandescent Brewing in Bernardston, it is Trivia Night from 7 to 9.
0: Trivia Night from 7 to 9. Got it.
1: That's what I got for you this week, and perhaps maybe I won't hear from you for the next few weeks, so I hope you don't get lost in the woods, or I'm going to come find you.
0: I appreciate it. And you're a cat. You've got those skills. You could definitely find me.
1: I'm a tracking cat.
0: That's right, tracking cat. Thank you so much.
1: Thank you, Steve. Have a good weekend.
0: You too. Happy 4th of July. That's what we call Art Chat with Cat. Our chat with Kat is brought to you by the Shea Theater in Great Falls, Music Theater, and more. 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
5: 4WHMP News, I'm Jess Tyler. Northampton is opening several cooling centers as extreme heat settles over the region. The Division of Community Care, Forbes Library, and Mana Community Center will offer daytime relief, while the Northampton Police Station lobby is open around the clock. Nearby cooling locations are also available in Amherst, Hadley, East Hampton, and Belchertown. Residents are urged to use the centers, stay hydrated, and check on vulnerable neighbors. South Hadley leaders say they're still working through a difficult budget picture, with state funding offering some relief but not solving the bigger problem. Town Administrator Lisa Wong says rising health insurance costs remain a major strain.
6: The fiscal crisis that we were planning for is obviously hitting. We're watching the state budget to see where that finally comes in, and that actually thankfully will give us a little bit of a boost. But looking long term, we're hoping to see some real reforms in the next legislative cycle, especially around health insurance.
5: And she says the town has already tried to bring those expenses down.
6: South Hadley is examining a smaller override number than it asked initially earlier this year. I think that, the main issue for us is the health insurance increases, and that's primarily where the big issues come from. We have done everything we can to minimize those costs, but again, we really need some major healthcare reform in the industry to really help us.
5: The select board is expected to continue discussing a possible override at its next meeting. Massachusetts will keep its current protections for transgender students despite a new Supreme Court ruling on school sports. Governor Maura Healey says state anti-discrimination laws remain in place, allowing students to compete based on their gender identity. The court upheld bans in Idaho and West Virginia, but did not require other states to adopt similar restrictions. Free summer meals are back on the menu in Belchertown after the program was nearly canceled. Summer Eats will run weekdays from July 6th through August 21st at Chestnut Hill Community School, with lunch pickup from 11:30 to 1. The program is open to anyone 18 and younger, and each meal also includes breakfast for the next morning. Orange's school funding dispute is settled for the coming year. Special town meeting voters approved another $200,000 for the Ralph C. Maher Regional School District, bringing the town's assessment to $5.2 million. The move keeps municipal department budgets intact and raises Orange's total fiscal 2027 budget to nearly $29.3 million. For WHMP News, I'm Jess Tyler.
7: This is Scott Cohen. We start with World Cup soccer this morning, and it's back to work for Team USA, the Americans taking on Bosnia-Herzegovina in the knockout round. The Americans are the betting favorites to advance to the next round of the tournament. It's an 8 o'clock tip-off tonight on the West Coast. Belgium and Senegal also play today. The winner would be next if Team USA advances. Tuesday night, Mexico beat Ecuador 2-0. France and Norway also won their matches. Well, the Red Sox modest 5-game win streak came to an abrupt end at Fenway Park last night, losing 8-1 to the Nationals. Nationals left-hander Cade Cavallari front and center, striking out a career-high 13. He was big part of the fourth-inning fireworks when he struck out Wilson Contreras. Contreras took exception, charged the mound. The benches cleared. Contreras tossed for the second game in a row.
8: Sports is brought to you by Northampton Transmission, the area's driveline specialist. When the dealer says you need a new transmission, it's okay to get a second opinion. Northampton Transmission is right on North King Street. I'm Scott Cohen with your morning sports report.
9: Good morning. Here's your valley weather. Chance of showers and thunderstorms, but mainly after 11 a.m. today. Mostly sunny and hot with a high near 97. Heat index values as high as 106. A chance of showers and thunderstorms tonight, mostly cloudy with a low around 74. Thursday, slight chance of showers and thunderstorms before 8 a.m. Mostly sunny and hot with a high near 102. Heat index values as high as 113. And Thursday night, mostly clear with a low around 73.

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0: That's Audi. Try. Don't try too hard. It's going to be hot today. Good morning. It's Steve, 714, and it is hump day. Hello, July 1st. And yeah, the heat wave begins today. So move all your plans to after the 4th. I want you to relax and try not to do too much. But here on the radio, we're going to do a lot. We've already art chatted with Kat. We're going to sports ball with Soft Rock Scott Hall in a little while. Our friend Chelsea Klein is going to be here to talk about the Grateful Bed Tour. And let's see. Oh, my buddy Eddie Hogan's going to be here. Talk about the Whole Children Friendship Band and some other shenanigans along the way.
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Government Mule. They'll be at the Treehouse Summer Stage on July 22nd. Little Lucinda Williams before that for Jeff and Keen. And now, a special surprise appearance by none other than, guess who?

0: That's right. It's Dave Hayes, the Weather Nut. Good morning, Dave, and happy Wednesday to you.
1: Good morning, Steve. Happy Wednesday to you. How you doing?
0: Not bad, but I always know that when I'm talking to you on a Wednesday instead of a Friday, something's up.
1: Yes, that's true. That is true. Yeah, let's just jump into it. We've got starting today through Saturday for the Pioneer Valley, we have the National Weather Service has posted an extreme heat warning for the region. And so we basically have a strong heat wave coming in for the next 3 to 4 days, 4 days in the valley for sure, 3 days maybe in some of the hillier areas. Hopefully it'll break by Friday there. But I expect highs today in the low 90s to near 100 degrees. Tomorrow will be in the mid 90s to low 100s, and that'll probably repeat on Friday. Saturday, the 4th of July, will be less hot, but still quite hot, upper 80s to mid 90s, and that it'll be very humid too. So it's hard to, when you perspire, it's hard to get cool. So you got to make sure you stay hydrated over these next 3 to 4 days. You find ways to cool off, take some rest when you can, especially if you have you work outside or if you have respiratory issues or you're elderly. If you go to 413cares.org, there's a cooling centers list there. So if you need to get to a cooling center, you go to 413cares.org/cooling-centers, and you can check that list out or just do a Google search for 413cares. And that's just a nice consolidated list of cooling centers if folks need that. And we could also see some isolated severe thunderstorms later this afternoon. So it's going to be very hot, very humid, hard to cool down. Lows will only be in the low to mid 70s. So you just got to make sure to take extra care of yourself during these next 3 or 4 days. And I just wanted to pop on and let people know that.
0: I appreciate it, Dave. I recommend everyone sit in a river, a pool, a lake, and don't work outside.
1: Yeah. If you can help it at all, otherwise you got to stay hydrated and find ways to even like a cool cloth. Even if you can get to some cold water with a washcloth and put it on your brow, that can help. You know, you just got to find ways to mix that stuff in while we endure this heat wave coming up.
0: Thanks, Dave. I'm gonna go home and make some lemonade.
1: All right, good. You enjoy that, Steve.
0: Thanks, buddy.
1: Yeah. Have a great week.
0: You too.
1: Yeah. Bye.
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0: I have been out west.
1: It's time for Sports Ball with Soft Rock Scott Hall. He watches sports, so I don't have to. Good morning, Scotty.
2: Yeah, I watch sports, so you don't have to. And, you know, that takes something out of me, especially in the last few days. It's emotional, tough place to be.
1: Mm-hmm.
2: It makes me think about, well, let me go through it. You must be happy because the Red Sox, they beat the Yankees 4 games, right, over the weekend?
1: Are you kidding? It's, like I said, it's one of those old 80s teams where they stink all year and then they just sweep the Yankees. I love it.
2: Yeah, that was nice. I mean, I enjoyed it. I didn't see the first game, and then maybe I didn't see the second game. So Saturday comes around, I try to put it on, but it's not on the NESN. But what was on the NESN was the Worcester Red Sox for a little bit.
1: Uh-huh.
2: And then when that was over, the Portland Sea Dogs, they had them on for a little bit.
1: Yeah.
2: Very relaxing. Much easier. Much easier.
1: It's like watching football when the Patriots are out of the playoffs.
2: Or high school football when it's not even your high school or something like that.
1: Yeah.
2: So that was nice. And then I caught the score. I'm like, wow, they're having a good weekend. That's great. But I was watching other stuff. I was watching the LPGA Women's Open, or at least that's what I thought I was watching. And this is the part I'm talking about, Steve.
1: Yeah.
2: I,

0: woman and a lady.
1: Okay.
0: Okay. Okay. So
1: where's this going?
0: It's going to the World Cup. Anyway, in the men's tournament on Sunday night, they have a rain delay, so the whole thing's late. And now this is golf, but it's being invaded by the World Cup fans because Victor Hovland is from Norway. He's a good golfer. He's had a little bit of a lull. I really like the guy, but he's in a tie with Scottie Scheffler, and it's getting dark because there was a rain delay, and they're running out of sunlight. Uh-huh. And there's all these World Cup fans, but they're at the golf tournament cheering for Victor Hovland wearing their Norway shirts. You know what I mean?
1: Oh, I get it. Yep. Crossover sports. That's cool.
0: And then they end up in an exact tie, and it's too dark to play anymore. They have to come back and finish it up Monday morning at 9 o'clock. And what happens with the guys from Norway? They come back anyway. They're back there in the morning. And Victor won on the first hole Monday morning. Norway was very happy. And their soccer team won yesterday. But there's one last thing. One last thing, Steve. Sometimes I put on the soccer game, and they've got ads on their shirts. And somebody's got, like, a maroon shirt, and somebody's got a dark blue shirt or something. And I look, and I don't know which team is which country.
1: Uh-huh.
0: Because they don't have their names clearly on it, and it takes a little while to figure out, which forces me to do what? Forces me to do what suspect activity? I have to real-time racially profile. Thanks, soccer. Now you're forcing me to be like some, dirty cop in a Sylvester Stallone movie. Put the name on the shirt or tell me what it is. I do this for you, Steve, so you don't have to. I walk this moral tightrope watching sports, and you're welcome.
1: Scotty, you are welcome. Scotty, yeah. Stay out of the heat, okay? I want you to drink a lot of water and stay out of the heat.
0: Well, I'm going to go start doing that right now and get ready for my dangerous week of watching sports all over again.
1: All right, buddy. Thank you.
0: How's the radio?
1: Radio's doing great, buddy. It's doing great.
0: Bye-bye.
1: Bye-bye.

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4: For WHMP News, I'm Jess Tyler. Northampton is opening several cooling centers as extreme heat settles over the region. The Division of Community Care, Forbes Library, and Mana Community Center will offer daytime relief, while the Northampton Police Station lobby is open around the clock. Nearby cooling locations are also available in Amherst, Hadley, East Hampton, and Belchertown. Residents are urged to use the centers, stay hydrated, and check on vulnerable neighbors. South Hadley leaders say they're still working through a difficult budget picture, with state funding offering some relief but not solving the bigger problem. Town Administrator Lisa Wong says rising health insurance costs remain a major strain.
5: The fiscal crisis that we're planning for is obviously hitting. We're watching the state budget to see where that finally comes in, and that actually thankfully will give us a little bit of a boost. But looking long term, we're hoping to see some real reforms in the next legislative cycle, especially around health insurance.
4: And she says the town has already tried to bring those expenses down.
5: South Hadley is examining a smaller override number than it asked initially earlier this year. I think the main issue for us is the health insurance increases, and that's primarily where the big issues come from. We have done everything we can to minimize those costs, but again, we really need some major healthcare reform in the industry to really help us.
4: The select board is expected to continue discussing a possible override at its next meeting. Massachusetts will keep its current protections for transgender students despite a new Supreme Court ruling on school sports. Governor Maura Healey says state anti-discrimination laws remain in place, allowing students to compete based on their gender identity. The court upheld bans in Idaho and West Virginia, but did not require other states to adopt similar restrictions. Free summer meals are back on the menu in Belchertown after the program was nearly canceled. Summer Eats will run weekdays from July 6th through August 21st at Chestnut Hill Community School, with lunch pickup from 11:30 to 1. The program

0: is open to anyone 18 and younger, and each meal also includes breakfast for the next morning. Orange's school funding dispute is settled for the coming year. Special town meeting voters approved another $200,000 for the Ralph C. Maher Regional School District, bringing the town's assessment to $5.2 million. The move keeps municipal department budgets intact and raises Orange's total fiscal 2027 budget to nearly $29.3 million. For WHMP News, I'm Jess Tyler.
1: This is Scott Cohen. The Red Sox' modest five-game win streak came to an abrupt end at Fenway Park last night, an 8-1 final against the Washington Nationals. Nationals left-hander Cade Cavallari was front and center, striking out a career-high 13 in a big part of the fourth-inning fireworks on Tuesday. Cavallari struck out Wilson Contreras and allegedly told him, "Sit down, boy." Contreras charged the mound, benches cleared, Contreras getting tossed for the second night in a row. Connelly Early had a solid start for the Red Sox, but left the game in the fourth inning with elbow discomfort. The Sox and Nationals wrap up their series this afternoon. The Yankees lost their sixth in a row, 9-3 to the Tigers. And at World Cup Soccer, Team USA back on the field tonight out west, taking on Bosnia-Herzegovina.
2: 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I'm Scott Cohen with your morning sports report.
3: Good morning. Here's your valley weather. Chance of showers and thunderstorms, but mainly after 11 a.m. today. Mostly sunny and hot with a high near 97. Heat index values as high as 106. A chance of showers and thunderstorms tonight, mostly cloudy with a low around 74. Thursday, slight chance of showers and thunderstorms before 8 a.m. Mostly sunny and hot with a high near 102. Heat index values as high as 113. And Thursday night, mostly clear with a low around 73.

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0: Phoebe Stockwell, What You Know, I believe has a date at the Black Birch Vineyard this summer. Good morning, it's Steve, it's 8:14. Coming just ahead, well, it's Chelsea Klein from the Cancer Connection. We're going to talk Grateful Bed Tour. Hi-yo.
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0: That's Wet Leg on the River. Oh no, as in, oh no, it's Chelsea Klein, but in a good way. Welcome back to the show, Chelsea Klein.
1: Thank you, Steve. Good morning.
0: Good
1: How are you?
0: You know what? Always better when I see your smiling face.
1: Likewise.
0: Seriously, it's nice to have you back. And you were just telling me that now the Grateful Bed Tour has been something that we've been excited about, and it's fun. You make it really fun every year, but now you've expanded it. What's happened?
1: For sure. Let me tell you about it.
0: Please tell me.
1: Well, first, I'm Chelsea Klein. I'm with Cancer Connection. We are a 26-year-old nonprofit based in Western Massachusetts. Our mission is to provide a warm haven for people with a cancer diagnosis and also their caregivers. Just wanted to make sure that people know what we're all about. People can learn more at cancer-connection.org. And we have a really funny or interesting, or I would say high concept, which is how Phil put it, Phil from Philville, a very high concept fundraising fun event that we do every year, which has morphed from the Camp Out with Monty, mm-hmm. and has now become the Grateful Bed Tour.
0: And it's high concept now.
1: Yes. Hopefully we're bringing it. We didn't want it to be too complicated.
0: Okay.
1: Really what we want is to help people know that Cancer Connection is here for them.
0: Yeah.
1: That's really our goal.
0: Right.
1: So we're calling it Mapping Our Mission.
0: Okay.
1: And that means we're distributing our information around Western Massachusetts to make sure that people know that Cancer Connection is here.
0: Oh, okay. All right.
1: We made it simple. It was getting too crazy.
0: Too crazy. You mean you were having too much fun and you forgot it was work and there was a mission. And so now we're going to call it Mapping Our Mission.
1: Well, I wouldn't say we're having too much fun because
0: yeah.
1: there's no such thing as too much fun. But we wanted to make sure that
0: yes.
1: people were aware.
0: All right. And so there are community events and we'll get to talk to them. And you've also brought a very special guest with you. And I can't wait to talk to the surprise guest.
1: Wonderful.
0: That we'll introduce after this.
1: Thank you.
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8: This is The River.
9: Good morning, it's Steve, 8:36 on Hump Day. It's Wednesday, and it's getting hot. The heat wave is here. And also, speaking of heat wave, Chelsea Klein's in the studio. Hi, Chelsea Klein.
10: Hi, Steve. Good morning.
9: Chelsea Klein from the Cancer Connection. What was it? You were going to talk about a program that's been going on almost as long as the Cancer Connection has been going on. What is it?
10: It's called The Spirit of the Written Word. So we have entirely free programs and services at Cancer Connection, and that means that we don't charge anyone, obviously, but we are open to people with a cancer diagnosis and also their caregivers. So we have this lovely program that's been running for over 20 years called Spirit of the Written Word, which is a writing group for people with cancer and or caregivers. It is led by Pam Roberts, who's an incredible leader and facilitator. And we have one of our longtime writers and participants with us today. Her name is Holly Mott.
9: Holly, hi.
11: Hello, hello.
9: We're old friends.
11: Old friends. So nice to be here with you both.
9: Take it away, Holly. What do you?
11: Yeah, yeah. So,
9: what's your part in all this?
11: My part in all of this is that yes, I share a cancer connection with other folks with cancer. I was diagnosed in 2018 with non-Hodgkin's lymphoma. And lymphomas are very tricky. Mine transformed, became aggressive, and I have had multiple recurrences. So 18, 21, and 23. And my 23 recurrence, I had moved back to Florence. And for the first time, though I'd known about it for, I think, my whole life, mm-hmm. or not my whole life, but for the whole 26 years that it had existed, I returned from treatment. It had not been successful. The disease had progressed while I was in there. And I was heartbroken. Mm-hmm. And I needed support. I needed to find community and to be able to process what was happening. For the first time, it really felt, a bit scary. I felt alone. And so I called up. I spoke with a befriender. And she explained, it took all the time in the world to explain or all the time I needed her, the programs that were there. So I started joining a support group and the Spirit of the Written Word after going through the very quick and easy intake process. And they were both incredibly helpful, and I could use them when I needed them, and when I just wasn't in the mood, I didn't have to. But the Spirit of the Written Word really captured my heart, and I found my people. I found a passion that I didn't even know I had, a passion for writing, and for spoken word, for not just writing journal style, but writing creatively, sometimes coming up with completely, you know, fictional stories that had nothing to do with cancer, and that I could then read, always kind of processing something, maybe a memory, maybe something I was, you know, just looking to experience a little bit more of again. And to a Zoom room full of listeners who all shared the same connection. Either they themselves were living with cancer, had been through cancer, or they were caregivers to someone they loved who was going through cancer.
9: Wow. A Zoom room. That means something else to people of a certain age. You remember the show Zoom?
11: Yeah, I sure do. Oh, my God. I love Zoom.
9: So Chelsea Klein from the Cancer Connection, how does one get involved in this? This sounds like an incredible program.
10: I thank you for asking. Well, people can learn more at cancer-connection.org. They can call us at 586-1642. They can ask someone about Cancer Connection, because lots of people know about Cancer Connection. But that's the goal of our Grateful Bed Tour for the summer, is to let more and more people know.
9: And I want to talk to you more about that in just a minute.
10: Great.

0: War. Why can't we be friends on the river? Good morning, it's Steve. My guests are Chelsea Klein from the Cancer Connection and my old friend Holly Mott. Holly, you were talking about the writer's group now. How does that actually work? Are you given a prompt? You said there's a Zoom room, but like, can you just briefly tell us how it works?
1: Sure thing. Yeah, it's an amazing model. And it goes back to a writing group in Amherst, apparently, where it originated. We meet on Tuesdays from 2 to 4. At 2 o'clock, we get an email in our inbox with a message from Pam Roberts that includes a prompt. It might be a piece of writing, a poem, a few quick little, tell me about the best present you ever received. Mm-hmm. And you spend 30 minutes writing. And then you hop on the Zoom and we take turns reading them to one another commenting back.
0: Fantastic.
1: It's incredibly feel good.
0: Chelsea Klein from the Cancer Connection. The Grateful Bed Tour is, what did we call it? It's a high concept now.
1: Yes.
0: And it's getting the word out about what the Cancer Connection can do for people. And you are culminating with something delicious at the very end. What is it?
2: Well, it's been so lovely to hear about Holly's experience with one of our free programs, The Spirit of the Written Word, but we have lots of different free programs and services, including integrative therapies like massage and Reiki and acupuncture. So we want to make sure that people know that Cancer Connection exists and all of the free programming and services that we have. So that's the point of our Grateful Bed Tour this summer, is to spread information. And we will be having a grand finale party celebration at the end of our tour on Friday, September 18th at Food Truck Friday at Abandoned Billing Brewery. And they even did a special pint glass for us, which I brought my iced coffee in it today, which we're very excited about. And there'll be a special Cancer Connection beer served on tap at Abandoned Billing Brewery Friday, September 18th. So we're hoping people will come and join us and celebrate us having our Grateful Bed Tour all summer long.
0: All right. Well, we will join you on the tour all summer long, and we will see you at Food Truck Friday on September 18th to celebrate the finish line.
2: Thank you.

0: Pete Hegseth has exhorted the American people to pray.
1: Listen up. This matters. I'm Lewis Black, and this is the Civil Liberties Minute with Bill Newman.
0: More specifically, the defense secretary admonished us to pray every day on bended knee for a military victory in the Middle East in the name of Jesus Christ. Let's put aside the polling about how the American people feel about the war in Iran. And let's lay aside for now the reaction of Pope Leo, who said that the Christian mission has often been distorted by a desire for domination, entirely foreign to the way of Jesus Christ. Instead, let's spend this minute considering who Pete Hegseth excluded in his exhortation to all Americans to pray. For starters, he excluded the almost 30% of American adults who are non-believers or religiously unaffiliated, and he excluded Jews and Muslims and Hindus and Unitarians and Quakers and Buddhists and Sikhs and believers in indigenous religions and pagans and Wiccans and Christians who would not subscribe to his invocation. Raising the question, in his call for nationwide solidarity, why did Pete Hegseth, the Secretary of the Department of Defense, what he calls the Department of War, why did Hegseth, speaking for the American government to all the people, so conspicuously omit so many?
1: The Civil Liberties Minute is made possible by the American Civil Liberties Union, because freedom can't defend itself.
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0: Chris Smither and Alan Toussaint. Train Home. Chris Smither, he's the best, isn't he, Nighttime Will?
1: He is amazing. One of my all-time favorite River memories was getting to hang out when you interviewed him and listening to him play right here in the booth.
0: And now he's an Academy Award winner. That's amazing. Okay, joining us this morning, I'm so happy to see my friend Eddie. Hi, Eddie, how are you?
2: Hi, Steve. Good morning. I'm great.
0: Yeah, that's fantastic. I'm so glad you're great. And how do we know Eddie Hogan? We know Eddie Hogan from the Whole Children and the Friendship Band.
2: That's right. Yeah. Whole Children, Milestones, ServiceNet, the Friendship Band, yeah. The Joyful Chorus. It goes on and on.
0: Mostly the Friendship Band, the most popular band in Western Massachusetts.
2: Getting there.
0: Big old rock stars.
2: Slowly but surely, yes. Day by day.
0: Mm-hmm. And you brought Amy Deal with you, Director of Communication and Development at ServiceNet.
2: That's right.
0: Welcome to the show, Amy.
3: Thank you. Good morning.
0: Good morning. Now, let's see. You know, all I want to talk about is the Friendship Band.
2: I know. And we will get to that for sure.
0: All right. But go ahead. Tell us what's up.
2: We're here to talk a little bit about our summer session at Whole Children. We give classes to adults and children of all ages in life skills and all kinds of enrichment classes. So we have our summer session is coming up this week. We start on the 7th. Mm-hmm. And if you go to wholechildren.servicenet.org, you can see our whole list of summer classes.
0: Wow, you didn't even look at your notes.
2: No,
0: you just rattled that one off.
2: That
0: That's not an easy
2: in
0: website.
2: My brain.
0: Yeah.
2: We've got a ton of stuff going on. We've got kung fu and cooking and special events.
0: Okay.
2: And we have an intro to boundaries class. And
0: okay.
2: We have the Joyful Chorus, which I direct.
0: Yeah.
2: And there is a waiting list for the Friendship Band, but you can get on the waiting list to be in the Friendship Band as well.
0: I love that there's a waiting list for the Friendship Band. That's
2: so
0: amazing.
2: So definitely come check out our website. And if you are interested at all in any of the classes, just come take a class. You can basically audit the class, check it out, see what you think of it, see what your people think of it, if you're a caregiver or a parent, mm-hmm. What your kids might think of it. And there's no pressure to continue with it, but we find that people normally want to stay and have a great time in our classes. So, we can talk about that more, but yes. And also we have a show, the Friendship Band has a show coming up at the library, the Forbes Library, at their new amphitheater. Not this Friday, next Friday, July 10th.
0: July 10th. All right. We've got more questions for you, Eddie and Amy, and want to talk more about the Friendship Band and the programs you're offering. Just a minute.
2: Okay.

0: Patrick on the river, victim of luck.
1: I don't really feel like a victim of luck most of the time.
2: Oh, no, not a victim, no. A benefit. Sherry.
0: Eddie Friendship Band. Can I call you that?
2: You can.
0: Yeah, Eddie Friendship Band. That's a pretty good nickname, right?
2: Yeah, it's not bad.
0: It's just an entry-level nickname. We were talking about the Friendship Band, and I know there's a gig coming up at the Forbes Library. We'll get to that. But programs at the school.
2: Okay, so Whole Children.
0: Whole Children is the name of the school.
2: Is the name of the program, yeah.
0: Okay, the program at the school.
2: You're right. It gets a little fuzzy with the language sometimes, but
0: okay.
2: Yes, we got it. Whole Children. Milestones is our day program for adults, where I work during the day.
0: Yeah.
2: And then Whole Children, we have classes at night and during the weekend. So
0: tell me
2: yes.
0: about a couple of the programs.
2: Okay, so we have tons of classes open for our summer session right now. Mm-hmm. Two I would focus on were something called Games and Hangs. We're doing kind of generalized classes sometimes, and a lot of why we do the classes we do is so people can socialize and be together, and it's kind of, you know, especially in the summertime too. It's just a way to hang out, play some board games, play some word games, you know, all kinds of stuff, but it's really just a way to hang out together. So we do these sort of generalized classes sometimes, and then we do classes as specific as yoga or an improv class, but in our yoga classes aren't exactly like you're going to a yoga center and being very mindful of the poses and all that stuff. We sort of go slow and we tailor it to each person's ability or disability. We're very into supporting people and doing accommodations with people. So,
0: and if you're a caregiver of someone with disabilities, this is for you. This is
2: absolutely
0: something you should check
2: out.
0: We
2: want everyone who has a disability, or even particularly folks who don't, to come and check out our program.
0: Yeah.
2: We are open to people with all abilities, but we focus on people with disabilities. So go to the website.
0: Yep. Tell us it again.
2: WholeChildren.servicenet.org.
0: Okay.
2: And we have a whole long list of classes. The website's been a little bit updated, so it's very clear on how to register.
0: Thank you for that.
2: And if you have a disability, if you have someone in your life who you love, who has a disability, and you're interested in spending time with other folks with disabilities and learning a little bit about ourselves and each other, this is a great place to come.
0: Now, the Friendship Band, which is my favorite band in all of Western Massachusetts, is playing at the Forbes Library at the new half shell that they have, the stage out there, on July 10th.
2: Yes.
0: Is that a good place to come and find out more information? Will you be there to speak with people?
2: Yes. We will have an information table as well as maybe some merch there as well, some new merch, which is exciting. So, come to that show and come talk to us at the information table. We'll have class brochures, mm-hmm. and we'll have we can always talk. We always want to talk to people.
0: We can find out all about Whole Children.
2: Absolutely.
0: Directly from Eddie Friendship Band.
2: Yeah, right.
0: And maybe even Amy. Amy, will you be there too?
3: I am going to be in Michigan, so I'm going to miss it.
0: All right. So if you're in Michigan and streaming us right now, you can talk to Amy on July 10th.
3: Find me in Traverse City.
0: Okay. Thank you for being here, both of you.
2: Thank you.
3: Thank you.
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0: modest mouse picking dragon's pockets before you say it. Nope, don't do it unless you have a hobbit handy. A handy hobbit or a hobbit handy. Whichever you may have. Isn't that right, Nighttime Will?
1: A burglar hobbit.
0: Burglar hobbit. All right. The 4th of July is on Saturday. Am I right in saying that? Yes, I am.
1: You are correct.
0: Today is July 1st.
1: Also correct.
0: The heat wave begins today.
1: Oh, yes.
0: So, 413cares.org is where you can go to find cooling centers in Western Massachusetts. I'll say it again, 413cares.org. I want you to be safe and take care of yourself. And remember that heat exhaustion, we used to call it heat stroke, and I don't know if we still do, but creeps up on you.
1: It does.
0: Stay hydrated. Don't stand up too quickly. And be careful.
1: Drink lots of water. Stay in the shade.
0: All right. It's going to be hot. Dangerously hot.
1: Tomorrow.
0: Plan for it, please.
1: Yeah. Tomorrow is going to be absolutely brutal. It might go over 100 degrees with the heat index.
0: Mm-hmm. Find a river. Sit in it. Don't leave.

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The Back Porch. 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

0: Going blind, local heroes, Lonesome Brothers. And how would you like to beat the heat by just hanging out outside this evening at Angel Park Concert Series, 23 East Main Street in Williamsburg? I do believe that my info is correct, Nighttime Will, and the Lonesome Brothers will be playing this evening.
1: Delightful.
0: How about that?
1: Indeed.
0: It's always a good time. Well, that's going to do it for us today. Hope you had fun. Hope you enjoyed the program. I said the program. That's what my grandmother used to call it. Put on my programs. Okay. Okay, Grandma.
1: I like it.
0: Yep. And tomorrow on the show, well, it's Thursday, so we're going to Nerd Wars. And the Angry Geeks will be here because we are going to recap some Supergirl, which I thought was a great movie.
1: We'll have to be careful about spoilers.
0: We will warn the people, and the people can choose to turn us down for a brief moment while we tell them everything that happened in the movie.
1: I also have not, seen it.
0: I'm going to spoil it for you, buddy.
1: Oh, boy.
0: That's what I'm going to do.
1: All right.
0: Hunter from Livingstone Mycology will be here. We will talk about mushrooms because that's what we do on Sporadic Rendezvous. I finally remembered the name.
1: You keep coming up with different names for it.
0: I didn't come up with that. Somebody else did.
1: Oh, okay.
0: That one's borrowed.
1: I like it.
0: Yeah. And, well, that'll be that. So thank you for listening, and I'll see you tomorrow on the radio. Here's Jack White, because this song's awesome.

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0: That's the Revivalists on the River. Heartstop. Revivalists playing with a band from Maine called Rustic Overtones on August 4th in South Deerfield at Treehouse Brewing. Amy Mann was in there as well. We started off the midday show today on Wednesday, the very first day of July, with Little Feet, Easy to Slip. I'm Jim Neal. I'll be with you here till 3 o'clock this afternoon. We got some Devo coming up and Graham Parker.
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0: That's Biba Doobie on the river. She's playing down at the casino, Mohegan Sun Arena in Uncasville on October 1st. That's a ways off. But Biba Doobie will be there. You can count on it. We heard from Rustic Overtones, Hardest Way Possible before that. Rustic Overtones playing August 4th on a bill with the Revivalists in South Deerfield at Treehouse Brewing.
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That's the latest from Jesse Wells on the river. Won't you come out tonight? Brian Eno with Here He Comes, and a team up between Liam Gallagher of Oasis and John Squire of the Stone Roses, a song called Just Another Rainbow. Here's the Black Keys on the river.

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0: Johnny Blue Skies on the River. We also heard from Billy Bragg and Sufjan Stevens and Prince. What a set. Hey, it's Jim Neal, Wednesday morning, the 1st of July, on the River ticket window this week. Steve Earle, Tuesday, July 7th, next Tuesday, acoustic at the Academy of Music, singing songs and telling stories. Buck Meek will be at the Stone Church on Thursday, July 9th. Neil Young fans, there's a tribute group called Harvest and Rust that I've seen and can personally say A1 Neil Young tribute band. They're playing Saturday, July 11th, Harvest and Rust at the Iron Horse. And Biba Doobie, who we mentioned earlier, is playing at Mohegan Sun Arena on October 1st.
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3: You walked into Jackson and Connor and turned around and walked out? Come back. Jackson and Connor is just a pair of jeans that really fit. It's the jacket that you love to grab off the hook and go. Yeah, sure, we probably have some things that are a bit much for you. We have lots of other things that'll make you feel and look your best. Like merino wool socks that'll make your feet feel good all day. Come upstairs to Jackson and Connor, inside Thorne's, and take a look around.
4: A church, but not for the Lord. A place to worship one of mankind's most precious things, one of life's most eternal things, in which we pass on to the next generation. Lord knows, it's music. The church of singer-songwriters, the church of bluegrass and folk, the church of rock and roll, jazz, reggae, hip-hop, metal, stone.

water. 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

0: Music from Beck on the River. Also Jackson Browne, The Byrds, and Bon Iver. We did a full B set there. It's Wednesday morning. I'm Jim Neal. I'll be with you till 3 o'clock. I've been looking at footage of some of the festivals that fans have taken as I scroll around the web, and I saw some great footage of Gang of Four at Mass Mocha for this year's Solid Sound Festival. It looked like they were playing the song Anthrax and smashing a microwave on stage. So that looked pretty cool. And then there was footage of Engin de Poitrine, the polka dot guys, playing to what looked like, my God, 150,000 people at the Montreal Jazz Festival. They played for free to kick off the festival last Friday. It's a 2-week annual Montreal Jazz Festival, and it's not all jazz. I wish we had been there. We're going up. Molly and I are going up tomorrow for the second half of the Jazz Festival, but we did not get to see Engin de Poitrine. It looked like everybody there was digging him, even people dressed in polka dot outfits, like the way people used to dress up like Kiss when they went to see Kiss. But it's for a new generation of polka dot people.
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0: New music on the river from Blonde Shell. Heart Has to Work So Hard. Black Joe Lewis and the Honey Bears before that. I'm Broke. Black Joe Lewis and the Honey Bears playing Saturday, July 18th at the Iron Horse. Here's some more new music on the river from Bartice Strange. It's called Ain't Nobody Making Me High.
1: Put your cards down on the table. You know I never tell a lie. And I'd change for you if I could. 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

0: Noah Kahan with Doors from the new album, The Great Divide. Hold On before that from Alabama Shakes playing at, which one is it? Mass Mocha? No, they're playing Tanglewood. Alabama Shakes is playing Tanglewood on September the 5th. I've got these progressive glasses, so I have to look through the bottom part of them if I'm going to read and then move them up if I'm walking around just being a person. Thomas Dolby was in there as well. His most popular but also most tedious song, I think. She Blinded Me with Science. So many other great Thomas Dolby songs out there to choose from. And next time, I think I'll choose a different one. We got some Mary Chapin Carpenter coming up and Maria Muldaur.
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0: That's the new Pete Yorn. All the Beauty is the name of it. Willie Nile before that, American Ride. Willie Nile will be back for his annual show at the Iron Horse on November 21st. Maria Muldaur and Mary Chapin Carpenter back there as well. Brickyard Blues from Maria. We resurrected that one a couple years ago. They used to get played on the river a lot back in the old days. And we found it again. Mary Chapin Carpenter, he thinks he'll keep her. That was a song based on a very offensive, misogynistic ad from the maybe 80s about Geritol or something. I don't know. Anyway, he said he was going to keep his wife, and she looked happy about that, and she should not have, probably, given the attitude of the dude. Times have changed, or have they? We have music coming up from a new gaze band that's new shoegaze called Wishy, and a very silly song from Frank Zappa about dental hygiene.
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0: That's Portugal the Man. New one called Angoon. Pokey Lafarge with Central Time. Pokey comes to the Drake in Amherst on November 11th. We also heard from Dion Ferris and Rye Cooter. We're on a Wednesday afternoon ride here. It's the Midday Show. I'm Jim Neal. Picking the tunes out for you till 3. We got some Wallflowers coming up and Death Cab for Cutie.
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0: Mumford and Sons with Sierra Farrell on the river. That song is called Here. Sierra Farrell playing at the Pines Theater, Look Park, in September. Neil Young was in there as well, also Death Cab for Cutie. And we started that set of music off with Wallflower, Sixth Avenue Heartache. Hooray for the Riff Raff, put on an amazing show at Green River 2 weeks ago. And we've got a cool song by them coming right up.
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The River's the best radio station in the valley. Thank you very much. Different is good.

It's Jack White on the river. Wanda Jackson doing Shaking All Over. Country rock classic. It only takes one lion before that from Belle and Sebastian. A song about football, soccer, if you will, which seems to be all over the headlines these days. It's so, not weird, but interesting to have so little interest or passion for something that everybody else seems totally pumped about. I just cannot get into it. I'm not much of a sports fan anyway, but I don't know. It's just not my thing. I'm glad everybody's getting along, though, and getting together and then beating each other up and tipping cars over when it's all

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0: Ms. Grace Potter, Love Me Not, a new song from Vermont's Grace Potter. The band before that with Ophelia. The band is being played. The music of the band is being played by the Band Band. Did I say it right? The Band Band. Yes, that's right. A fantastic tribute band to the band. They're playing July 17th at the Iron Horse. They've been doing that for about 15, maybe 20 years now. And they've just been getting better and better. So band fans know July 17th at the Horse. Chance to see the Band Band. The Band Band Band.
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0: Strokes on the River, Going Shopping. That's new from Julian Casablancas and the Strokes. Steel Pulse had a little reggae fever before that. That is a fever you do not want to get a vaccination for because it is a fine fever to have. Reggae fever, Steel Pulse, they're playing August 5th at the Treehouse Brewing. We talk about Treehouse a lot because it's a great place. Outdoor summer stage, Steel Pulse, some reggae under the sun, August 5th. Well, under the moon eventually, hopefully. We got some music coming up from an Australian group that I discovered called The Gnomes and also Corner Shop. Stick around.
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0: Sam Fender and Olivia Dean here on The River. That's her song, Rain Me In. We also have Crosby, Stills, and Nash, Southern Cross back there, and Crash Into Me, a little Dave Matthews Band for your hump day. Hey, it's Emily Borg on the beginning of an intense heat wave. I hope you are all staying as cool as you can, given the circumstances, drinking lots of water, and staying out of the sun. Oh my God. I've got a great show coming up for you. Our episode of Give Me the Business is featuring Four Star Farms Brewery based out of Northfield. I'm excited for you to get to know one of the owners, Robin L'Etoile, as well as the head brewer, Christopher Sellers. We're going to talk all about how it got started, what you can drink there, what activities they have going on, and so much more. So we're going to talk about that in the 4 o'clock hour. Let's get to the music now.
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0: You're listening to The River, and that's Lucy Dacus with her song Planting Tomatoes. Catch her over at Mass Mocha this month. We are officially in July now. Gosh, time is flying. She's going to be there on July 23rd. Now, let's check in with Dan for a little bird songs.
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2: Welcome to Bird Songs. I'm Dan Zomek from Sugarloaf Gardens, and we've headed down to the coast for a little sun and relaxation. We're talking about the birds you can see when you're sitting on your towel, and the sanderling is a bird you might see. Now, sanderlings are a small shorebird like the piping plover yesterday, only about 8 inches from bill to tail. This time of year, they're going to be kind of grayish black on their backs. These would be immature birds that aren't old enough to breed yet. They have a black bill and black legs, and they like to run right along the rack line. When the tide recedes, they'll run out, grab a few morsels to eat, and then when the tide comes back in, they run up to the edge of the sand line. So be on the lookout for sanderlings feeding on the Cape this time of year.

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0: That's a New River Music from Father John Misty, his song, The Payoff. We also had local hero, Once Upon a Time, but Moved Away, Ray LaMontagne, doing Step Into Your Power. He's coming around, playing over at the Symphony Hall in Springfield with a band called Weather Station. 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

0: idea runs across the road. 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

0: All I Did Was Dream of You, a song of yearning from Bayaba Doobie here on the river. We also had Modest Mouse back there doing Perpetual Motion Machine. You can catch those Perpetual Motion Machines over at Treehouse Brewing Co. They're going to be there on the summer stage on August 20th. On the way, something from Bonnie Raitt before we get to our Give Me the Business segment.
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9: The

You're listening to The River, and that's Mount Joy and Gigi Perez with their song In the Middle. Hey, it's Emily Bork on a Wednesday. I have a fresh episode of Give Me the Business coming right up. This week we're featuring farm-turned-brewery, Four Star Farms in Northfield. 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We'll talk to one of the owners, Robin Latoile, as well as the head brewer, Christopher Sellers, in just a moment. But until then, here's Taj Mahal's Leaving Trunk.

0: Welcome to Give Me the Business, your weekly spotlight on the best local businesses in Western Massachusetts. 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They're located in Northfield along the Connecticut River, open Wednesday through Sunday. There you can enjoy a beer surrounded by giant hops, play some games with the kids, and on weekends, enjoy some delicious food from a local food truck. Today we have in the owner, Robin L'Etoile, and head brewer, Chris Sellers. Thank you so much for coming in to talk about your whole operation, y'all.
1: Thanks for having us.
0: Yeah. It is such a beautiful space. I've really enjoyed coming out there and sitting in the lovely grass. And also, I don't think I've ever seen a hop before coming to your farm.
2: Yeah.
0: They're massive. It's so cool.
1: Yeah.
0: So talk to me about the origins of this. From what I heard, this was a farm to start and then eventually worked its way into the beer world. How did it all happen?
2: So the land itself has been farmed for probably more than a century. My father-in-law and mother-in-law moved up in the middle 80s looking for flat ground with no rocks.
0: Hard to find the no rocks.
2: Hard to find.
1: Farmer's dream, right?
2: Gene found it and went home and told his wife, take back all my Christmas presents. I have what I want. So they moved up in the mid to late 80s, 86, 87, around then, with their two sons. And they started a turf farm, is actually what they were farming at the time.
0: Oh, so it was grass to start.
2: It was grass. I remember when it was grass. Jake and I have known each other since high school.
0: Yeah. Cute.
2: And so then as Jake and his brother Nathan got older, they started looking to diversify the farm. And they tried a whole bunch of different things. And they actually cycled through grain first, so they were growing barley, which is the other main ingredient.
0: Yeah,
2: in
0: totally.
2: And Gene loves beer, and they were very excited about being able to grow things that went in beer. And so then he started researching how to grow hops.
1: And that was around 2007, 2008, somewhere in that neighborhood.
2: And then when we started growing the hops, we started growing those and selling those to breweries around the state. And Chris was one of our early adopters.
1: That's where I got roped in.
0: Nice. How did that happen?
1: Well, I had known Gene, I think, sort of tangentially through the local food farm scene a little bit. And he showed up one day with a big trash bag of fresh picked hops. And he said, we grow these now. And would you like to use them in a beer? And I said, well, sure. You know, at the time we was at the People's Pint and we made a couple of beers with this trash bag full of hops, you know, because they were just sort of test driving the hops as a crop, and they'd only planted an acre, I believe, to start.
2: Whoa.
1: Maybe even less.
0: So they gave you free product to
1: yep.
0: get you
1: and
0: hooked.
1: And they said, let's check it out and see how it goes. Fast forward a couple of years, maybe, and yeah. they had grown dramatically how much they were planting. There was a ton of interest from other breweries. So now they had dried hops available and pellets available and all kinds of things that made it easier for brewers to use. And so I could start incorporating them into more and more of the beers we were making there. And the customers at the People's Pint loved it. It was such a cool feature to be able to say, you know, hey, yeah, these ingredients on your plate are locally sourced, but we've also got these ingredients in the thing you're drinking too. So over many years after that, I had a lot of experience with those hops. And when the L'Etoile started talking about building a brewery, they said, hey, he was somebody local that knows about the sort of thing and has some experience with our hops. And we chit-chatted for probably...
2: It was a few years. A
1: couple of years. Yeah, it was a while. Fast forward to summer, I would say. I think we broke ground in the fall of 2021.
2: We broke ground in November of 2020.
0: What a wild time to build a business.
2: We had no idea.
0: Let's talk about your offerings that people can expect at the farm.
1: Sure.
0: What do we have going on?
1: We've got all kinds of stuff. I mean, there's every weekend we've got live music. We go through and have a variety of different local musicians come. Our live music is always free. We just let people come in and enjoy the space. Typically, it's Saturday afternoons, but depending on what else we've got going on the weekend, sometimes it's a Sunday, or sometimes we'll do Saturday and Sunday.
0: Nice.
2: We've had a few bands that show up pretty regularly on Thursdays.
1: Yep. We have a great swing group that shows up on Thursdays to play the tap room, which is a lot of fun. Yeah, and then Friday and Saturday, we've got wood-fired pizza, partnered up with our friends from over at Fliss Market in Irving. You know, of course, I'm going to sound biased saying this, but I think their pizza is exceptional. and I say that kind of objectively. It is very, very good pizza.
0: So people need to get over there and try that pizza on a Friday or Saturday.
1: Friday or Saturday. So Friday's from 4 to 7 and Saturday from 12 to 7.
0: What's on tap right now?
1: Oh, man, we have a wide variety, which is exciting. Well, what we brought for you and the crew here at the studio, we've got our fresh and green American Pale Ale, which is exclusively our Cascaden hops. We also bought Beer Please, which is our light lager. And then we also have our Northfielder Pils. We've brewed it since day one. I think it was actually the first beer we ever brewed at
2: it
1: that
2: was
1: brewery.
2: The first beer.
1: Yeah.
2: So people can try the beer that started it all.
1: Basically, yeah. We've got our Dark Roast Porter on tap. That's also a really popular beer we keep on year round. It's just a big, robust porter. It's lovely.
2: Some people like dark beer all year round.
1: Exactly,
2: and good
1: why
2: for them.
1: We keep it on. Yeah, and more power to them. You know, I'll have one every once in a while in the warm weather. I'm like reminded how wonderful dark, rich, malty beer is. And then we also have our Bind Cutter IPA, which is our flagship IPA. Its current iteration, I think, is its best. It's just a complicated beer to make. It's a big, hazy New England IPA, and it's bursting with orange juice character and it's a little bit of tropical fruit from the yeast underneath. And it's just a really fun
2: Sounds
1: beer.
2: Sounds like a perfect summer
3: Call it
2: beer.
3: A brunch beer.
1: Ooh. It is kind of a brunch beer, yeah.
2: Almost like a mimosa vibe.
1: Yeah, but beer. Exactly.
3: It really does. Yeah. Throw an orange wedge in there sometimes. Chris Blind's
1: Kolsch. Our Chris Blind's Kolsch, yep.
3: Just which came is, out back for the
1: yep,
3: season.
1: It's a German-style beer that's a hybrid ale lager, so it's fermented warm but then conditioned cold. And then we also have our own hard cider that we make. We have a winery license, too. We wanted to make sure that we had something for everyone, even those of us who aren't into beer. We forgive those folks.
2: Okay, there's actually a ton left of this episode on Four Star Farms based out of Northfield. If you want to hear head brewer Chris Sellers totally nerd out about hops and a bunch of other beers that they're serving, what activities they have going on, and so much more, I highly suggest you head on over to WRSI.com, click on the podcast tab, and head on over to Give Me the Business. 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

0: You're listening to The River, and that's The Revivalists with their song, Heart Stop. You can catch them along with Rustic Overtones at Treehouse Brewing Co., their summer stage, Tuesday, August 4th. As with the Neville Brothers back there doing Yellow Moon. I know the Strawberry Full Moon just came a few days ago, or maybe it was last night. Whatever it was, it's still pretty nice out there, so go check it out tonight, if you can.
1: Oh, beautiful for spacious skies, for amber waves of grain, for purple mountains' majesty above the fruited plain. I'm Bill Newman for the Civil Liberties Minute. In 1893, Wellesley College English professor Catherine Lee Bates, then teaching at Colorado College, wrote the poem originally titled Pike's Peak that became America the Beautiful. First appearing in a church publication, The Congregationalist, Professor Bates revised it a number of times. Later, Samuel Ward, a choir director and organist at Grace Church in Newark, put the poem to music, as others had. Ward's is the one that took root, that is seared into memory. America, America, God shed his grace on thee and crown thy good with brotherhood from sea to shining sea. We now turn to the second stanza, which begins with an homage to pilgrims and then says, America, America, God mend thine every flaw, confirm thy soul in self-control, thy liberty in law. Thy liberty in law, the rule of law, the foundational principle that everyone, all institutions, the government itself are bound by the law, that no person is above the law, which will be enforced equally, regardless of race or creed, religion or privilege, by a truly independent judiciary, that honesty

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reason. And he says, how? And you say, what does this mean? And he screams.

0: You're listening to The River, and that's Beck bringing you his latest. That's Ride Lonesome. We also had Ballad of a Thin Man by Bob Dylan back there, and The Eurythmics with Aretha Franklin doing Sisters Are Doing It for Themselves. So good. I got more goodness coming up for you. Something from the Fab Four in just a little bit.
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0: You're listening to The River, and that's Michigander with the song of the summer. That's Freaking Out. We also had James Hunter 6 back there doing Don't Do Me No Favors. You don't have to do him a favor, but you should go catch him at the Iron Horse Music Hall. He's playing Wednesday, August 12th. I got more coming up for your Toasty Hump Day. Something from Boy Genius in just a little bit. With so much great entertainment coming through the Pioneer Valley, there's always something to do and somewhere to go. It can be hard to keep up. 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

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We also had Willie Nile doing Cell Phones Ringin' and All Day Suckers. That's from Stevie Wonder. I got more coming up for your hump day. First, Hazel English, then a little Tori Amos for you.

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Mm-hmm.

0: back of a truck. That's the latest from Rostam here on the river. We also had Black Joe Lewis and the Honey Bears with their classic song, Booty City. Always a great place to visit. You can also go see them playing live. Black Joe Lewis and the Honey Bears are going to be at the Iron Horse Music Hall. Catch them Saturday, July 18th. And now, let's check in on some Birdsongs action.
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2: Welcome to Bird Songs. I'm Dan Zomek from Sugarloaf Gardens, and we've headed down to the coast for a little sun and relaxation. We're talking about the birds you can see when you're sitting on your towel, and the sanderling is a bird you might see. Now, sanderlings are a small shorebird like the piping plover yesterday, only about 8 inches from bill to tail. This time of year, they're going to be kind of grayish black on their backs. These would be immature birds that aren't old enough to breed yet. They have a black bill and black legs, and they like to run right along the rack line. When the tide recedes, they'll run out, grab a few morsels to eat, and then when the tide comes back in, they run up to the edge of the sand line. So be on the lookout for sanderlings feeding on the Cape this time of year.

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0: That's Noah Kahan here on the river with his latest, his song Doors, off his album, The Great Divide. If you want to go get emotional with your favorite singer-songwriter of the woodlands, go see him. He's playing at Fenway Park on July 7th, 8th, 10th, and 11th. Why not?
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18: The River.

That's a new river music from Caroline Rose, a new old song that has just not been recorded over the years. I kind of love when musicians do that. It's like, ooh, it's a fun little treat that only the people that go to live shows got to experience. And now you get to experience the old stuff. Anyways, I did hear someone online talking about how, oh no, AI is making all this music. Oh no, AI is all over the internet. And they were like, oh, guess you have to come to our live shows. See, really, one of the few ways, I think, to defeat all of the AI hot nonsense, especially the stuff that is really just stealing music from real artists. So, all the more reason to get out there, buy some tickets to local shows, support real, live, human music. It's so good. All right, y'all, I'm going to get out of here and make way for our friend Nighttime Will. Stick around, he's coming in just a little bit, and I'll talk to you tomorrow, Thursday, where we'll hopefully get through this crazy heat wave together. All right, have a great night. Talk to you later.

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0: Low Cut Connie on the River with Can't Be Wrong. Listen to some John Prine, Angel from Montgomery. A little bit of Dead. I hope you had your glass beads and your dancing teddy bears out for that one. And then Johnny Blue Skies, Stay on That. Big shout out to Steve Sanderson, my best friend, for introducing me to that song. My God, it's good. Hey, what's up? It's Wednesday. It is the very first day of July 2026. Oh boy, I hope it's off to a good start for you. Coming up in a little bit, a song about butts.
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I love it.

0: here from Mumford & Sons and Sierra Farrell on the River. Shaky Graves played Kids These Days. Shaky Graves is going to be where? Oh, Treehouse Brewing in South Deerfield on July 23rd with Dope Lemon. Not to be confused with Don Lemon, who is amazing. I love his content on Instagram. Ever since he left CNN, he has gone off the chain, and I'm here for it. Jessica Hoop, and then A Tribe Called Quest playing us a song about butts. Benita Applebum. Yeah, I'm just going to leave that there.
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8: This is The River.

It's B.B. Stockwell, What You Know. You don't know what you don't know, right? Lucas Nelson and Promise of the Real right before that with Sticks and Stones. Lucas Nelson and Tedeschi Trucks Band going to be at Tanglewood in Lenox on September 2nd. What else? Bob Marley and the Wailers and Edie Brickell with What I Am. What I Am is a silly little boy. We're going to listen to some blues right now. Dick Dale and Stevie Ray Vaughan together. Here's Pipeline on the River.